one day of tomorrow. Send them to the castle of the wound and answer for when you're there. And I want you. Come for nothing, Cloyas of Cloyas. So we'll last some man to know what you will suffer. 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I'd rather go in there. It's so funny when your mouth was so tough with you. 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Was a fool. 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
1: 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It is a mammy for one for an hour, and any asia, and tonight you can say, wow, who son I are here, M. Fanebra Hospital. Wow, what a lot to do with you, so no, but money, Fanebra Hospital. Now, yeah, I are here for a year.
0: Dr. Joseph Bacon Langa, and it's in and canon now. 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

0: 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What do any etchem our Bosha FM, our filthy man temnumoa? 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
1: 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They said to the new man who do rebra was some set a cra, you was some penty, hairpins, matches, and in your man who do rebra was some no, Mr. Jai, Nebra, my ENT for and who was some name for mount. The Ben Uno dentist, and more her were no more war, who can so be one of Konechi, Bramian scaling and polishing, who are no more sham kama, was in a swabua, Bramia, ye be busy swama ye fe, and now poetua, ye be see for fraud your mount. 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Opecia be. By Grace Hospital, so Kumasi Bremai, a bay DVLA officer, no BBN Yamiankasa 0244 976805.
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4: Wait, dear Utica, was this Yaran idea? 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
3: se obi a wode de
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2: Angel Rock Mixture, Becca Samo, FDA, Aji, Jedi, and Kratoyatu.
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5: The South African Police Service is aware of reports regarding planned anti-immigration protests and shutdown actions scheduled for 30 June 2026. We want to make it absolutely clear, no individual or group has the right to intimidate, attack, threaten, or unlawfully target any person because they are foreign nationals. South Africa is a constitutional democracy governed by law and not by mob justice. To every citizen planning to participate, to every citizen planning to participate in unlawful marches, violence, destruction, harassment, or xenophobic attacks, be warned, the South African Police Service will maintain law and order. Any person found engaging in criminal activities, violence, intimidation, destruction of property, or attacks on foreign nationals will face immediate arrest and prosecution according to the laws of the Republic of South Africa. We urge all residents to remain calm and stay away from unlawful gatherings or actions that may endanger lives and communities. The foreigners contribute to our economy, our communities, and our society. No one should take the law into their own hands. The responsibility
0: anti prosipany power was South Africa so opia and then adwen say or the emra no e hye nsem and just sa omo no be di nnyonnyen na de ene na nam Ghana be fontin tan so de ene ye mfa ntudwa na enso no 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
0: my friend, NBY for short. Or DJ Gazi, the music teacher.
1: Oh.
0: A very good morning to you.
1: I did my best.
0: Sabre, dear.
1: I'm menace.
0: And check, you be cool, see you be. Yako fight, nyami, and you must sem. The Abba Abesomo.
1: And I said,
0: and the Sian for no Ayakrado.
1: I do not.
0: My uncle on China free.
1: Say, oh,
0: free young commotion train, I say. Professor Mokwaba.
2: Yeah, Jamura.
0: Abba, now up, at the say.
2: Jesus Christ, the Roman.
0: Yeda Yesu Kristo asepa. We can send any moment to say that be with this, you know.
2: Oh, Yesu.
0: Asole to say.
2: Bibia e kama.
0: Bibia e kama pa.
2: Yes, aye.
0: Pentecost for nyina hoye.
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2: 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Ah, oda kwesi opon group of companies. Ano. One Mrs. Dickness. Comfort opon. Ma kwa ni papa pa. 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I know pay me chawani Mrs. Mary or say Nana Kesi a Koba Jesse Primo and pay monso ye chiamo and we used to Christo Dimu. Ye chapter because of when you be an affidia da Angel 96.1. I no pay is a banner iron gross, cement, banding wire, roofing nails, nails and casa and plywood. 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
2: 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Do your best watching at the same. As I see, see, car it to be free, ho. A dine to be free, ho. 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Who be walk on, or be betting my tongue, or be betting me a fat, or be betting me a sano. 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Praise the Lord.
3: Hallelujah.
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2: 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E yes obe si dain. E yes obe toka. 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But to heaven. And notin according to Matthew chapter 6. 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Praise the Lord.
3: Hallelujah.
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2: 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What is here? Praise the Lord.
3: Hallelujah.
2: Be a wood in a japa de jare yere. what they are called warrior Sukonoma. And the Sukonoma, that I don't want me, mommy, all the son, all the son, the girl, oh, what's the Sakoman and Pana? What do you say? I'll not pay you or Solomon Abishow.
0: Amen.
2: Praise the Lord.
0: Hallelujah.
3: Na minu me huo obra me bre owie yi ase no nyina ho
2: minu me ho Solomon aka yo Solomon onu no tumi ware yire no mako mako 700 from prophet 300 wo ko Jerusalem Judea Bethlehem Calavia Calavia Solomon japa di opesi ho no wo ko excursion akohwa undu min 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verse
3: 29
2: 20 nim verse 20
3: na mi nu me hu wo obra me bre o wi ya
2: Ecclesiastes chapter 2 verse 20 mi nu me hu e won near ma me pegu wi ase no me grow me home. 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
3: Making kind verse 21.
2: Uh-huh.
3: Every say.
2: A toda.
3: As I say, Obia or Dini Nyansa.
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2: 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Rollins in the big chem. A Hong Kongana, my guest of Sharia, Motokolas in my Rollins. Praise God.
3: Hallelujah.
2: Because I did the air, a war baboom, and they said, Oba, bid the daddy, and the obaboom. Baboon said, so when you bar, and then tra, and quap, and meow, or ninia, and then tranko of us here. Then so be before the do baby a sin trace. 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
2: 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O Tibico two of his advance are so made Jamet dying. Why brow on to a brogu dao? Why brow of a messy jaricadao? Why brow to us as it dao? Nas wo two of his a meje medine. Essence, no offer been a bra at all. Now who are no pay, said down the frewa. Why not do a Tibijano? What do I tip a just at the Solomon Cayano? Sequasia be fedis. Nana no pay. We are seeing the end of Quasi with my fetish.
0: Oh, yeah.
2: Now, spiritual rabble the other day. Oh, bit to be very zankada. Babu, the sea, hot dear, your Nick Christo Betran Fibor. Praise God.
0: Hallelujah.
2: Messisha, Madame Moody, he was so. I'm not paying my show. Mercy Shema Demudi Walsall. A hold your refuni ho. A one and get one ho. And no pay Meshisha. Meshisha, Madame Moody. Walsall. Papa, who's see the Padunya? And no pay, and no dear Dr. Water, maybe. Ube Jaho. But heaven, the only dear. Babo de say, Yanni Christo Betlem Flinchada Pim. English Bible required a common yamade or say thousands of years. Thousands of years also. I am multiple thousands.
0: Yeah.
2: Praise the Lord.
3: Hallelujah.
2: Mammy, I got 22.
3: Making kind 22.
2: Ecclesiastes chapter 2, verse
3: 22. Now, Edina, only penya on a brain in an and a kuma muda jene hour day honey home over here.
2: Edina, only penya. Nina when you're on a dad drink, I want the Halloween. Oh, boy, I bought two then and yate. Now, all drink, I started. Yeah, proto, I'm a turn wall. Well, as I mind, proto, I'm a turn wall. Hey, yeah, I'm in a trial location for 2 years. May I dare messier? Yeah, now drink, drink. Me and my dad for a damn phone, you're a gansan. I'll talk a gansan, a radical crazy. Papa, yes, yeah, turn a prot. What it take kid by 12 years as an wussy. The most of crabbing and cobos, man. Papa, bread, we are dining in a yano. Was Isaac, Miss Minia, Yamin Shrau, Miss Yamin Bishra also. Was say, Og, I yamia doma, December, me come if you him, Miss Mate, August, me we, a performance, Uncle Tim, da. Wang what demo? Minim Papa. On the sea dying. Say 31st December. Obe Bian was a party. Yes. 2nd December, no, we. And the 31st before you can have many days. Tim. Papa Bezos, ah. On the one crying. It's illegal. Was it if you have your camera? What back to my sabbath born and form, man, eh? Say, I go upon ya, do my brother, and you marry me, be a fear, and I'm a kwasi ada wi atim anobai min ka se usi dan anya da bi me wadan mi pebia ka ho men ka so to ka anya mi wo bi mi pebia ka ho na mammu no heaven dia no menya first Solomon said to da dia wadi ni mo ja bre ni nim dia na ho dia bre no as a so down my quassia, we are one rebel fed this one. Yaman Kayo Solomon. Yaman Kayo Solomon and Ek. Sarabaya, Obetopa can 21, Chassia can 21. 21, Guamma, can you hear to
3: every say,
2: sir, a tot da,
3: as I say, Obia or Dinny Yansan.
2: Obia or Dinny Yansan.
3: Nadjani. 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
3: O Janny, na homa dear wam rebefa.
2: O Janny, na homa dear wam rebefa. O dear Antonia Maye, na for any trouble by Arzo. Ooh, your fat boyfriend be. Or no, I have a cat here on his side. Stop to when I guess open the toa. I heard the tree, why not? So no one talk proud with
0: that.
2: What need be crown of that? What did I say? Mammy, don't put 22 to mammy. Ecclesiastes, I can verse. Oh, boy, I'm taking notes. If you're poor, I know more for me. Every Sammy.
3: Ecclesiastes
2: chapter
3: 2, verse 22. Now, Edina, only penya or ne brain in a now come a mood that you know, or they honey hunt.
2: Edina, only papa ya, or benya, one in that you know, and a come a mood that drink. No, what that? What now? What they had win? What they had win? Nipper be how more? A nipper be how more? Men, I'm a catcher, I may say. Oh, be 800 million da bank. Only been 30 and in it because of Pebrebia day. Abo. Men, my quabby. Men, my quabby. Only crown or 4 billion who draw the bank. And so, Garen, why we are. You have not go fit a cat. Garad, why?
0: Be wood ya.
2: A durba bia, miniadofo. Wo ya analysis to 20 months for woke home. And that quack one a woe. And then ya bro one a woe. obi abetima wu nti wo ya lance safaka ho Solomon beto aso bi no bi no
3: na e den na page 23 na
2: click at 23 no
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2: 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That's why we ye. Ube wu mobia befa. 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Solomon, we are singing a Bible, and say, we ye nyan safo chen wu ya. And so on, no. And the trust on zemwe. Solomon, yes.
0: Abom.
2: 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What did I say? And he said, ye ye ma no wa bro wa re ma 700 na se ko fa do ya fo and we are young guy your 2 billion the bank what to call every them and this guy is my night beauty and I love him here and meet him here wa bro so wa unim so no obi ba wo
0: on hwe no
2: e ma pe so on fa so akobi sa na Solomon kobi sa no what dey to ya fo no kodo kobi sa no o wie no ka wie no si ni nyina so ye ehuhu de
0: your vanity.
2: Wa mu olumai. 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
0: Jine nempena kodi.
2: Wow, masa. Ayahuhu dia. Praise the Lord.
0: Hallelujah.
2: Jesus Christ. Baby, I will be ajem so amen.
3: Amen.
2: And we pretty be all. Hello FM. Mi pretty na no be tase. Amen. We need your one pen doing this. We also na babo awo. Praise the Lord.
0: Hallelujah.
2: Ecclesiastes chapter 2, verse 24.
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2: What you say? 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
0: 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Se said, why are over 3,000 square meters?
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0: not a junction.
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0: 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Wo ka de fo ministers MPs ani ahemfo akase wo mu nyina e ba ho. 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Helicopter didn't order. 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Eh no moko omko asama ndo. Obati yesi asida de yesi. Obati yesi papa so yesi wo ko anko du. On fa won respect wo bia. Won fa wo se wo ye nana. On fa wo se wo ye president. Na atames wo anwu. MP so mu hu. Minister so mu hu. Adefo hu. Obia hu.
2: Obia be hu.
0: Obia be ko. Wa ba wo ni so wa yes pension wa ba me num ba ya. 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
2: amen.
0: And it's over here, day, but we're heaven. Praise the Lord.
2: Hallelujah.
0: Mama, so for being a Joe, so what for the Abia Ubonti? I was the Kabia to Tuban, what a Tibani Dianti. Ah, we are Bonia, one cat, no better there. Woo, we are Quasia. At the Padiana or Perubitaho. Mama, baby, yo, darling, darling, sweetie, sweetie. Number was your brand, chill, we have a winano.
2: Boo.
0: Mamma Bama be Nadel and Trouble Trawom and Rafa Mrano, Uwa, Wabafa. No, Mamuno, dear Uwa, a cow, a yawa dear, a yafu ball, so be swimming a me. So very heaven. So very heaven.
2: What Japadia Cassia?
0: What Japadia Cassia no more? Everlasting property, a Japadia chat war. And he said, Nipa be will not go heaven. As I see you there, what do you hope as I am a TA? Next 50 years, not that year.
2: Debbie,
0: 50 years coming.
2: Debbie,
0: me yet day, me call.
2: Me cranam in Yeshua, some chess.
0: Me help top of you. Why, dear?
2: Dear young cross, I want you to tell your man, need be do many.
0: You be do many. And only as I'm no. We do many. Na no pay make am for heaven amount
2: Jesus
0: make am for heaven at the amount papa wutie me mami wutie me osofo wutie me and no pay me am for heaven amount
2: Jesus
0: Bible dey say so when you pay who no wan go heaven upon back crown of faso e ten say nipa no who will be your next of kin ebra wo bre hwan na de be jano so when he does what say mercy say machi. Send me quite heaven. I had the end of the Uber Jaman on your own. Solomon said, no, so a Yahoo, dear. Having the end in a who, dear. What did I say? Doctor, Dati, and maybe Marano, FM Weno, Nay Obedia.
2: Oh, yeah.
0: Utraya, ya, Edino, not Brandon, Angel FM, Angel Broadcasting Company, Nippa Babaro Powers, not in the Ambassador.
2: Oh, so frequency, cry a tongue.
0: Ah, more.
2: You have to be
0: a more. Mo papa bi a bre atoproto bodde in dollars owu ye ne ma beton
2: fofo ye din se mu no
0: o din se mu no na na no pay who will be your next of kin anope urade israel
2: amen
0: na won ka ho
2: amen
0: ye mfa frafo nipa sey ma me mfa 10 wate
2: eh 15 kwa mini
0: mo
2: time ne bi wo
0: mo
2: ye das we be 7 be 40
0: mo
2: determine be
0: mo
2: yeah me
0: ready e dia fa nipa 15.
2: And I say, Professor Mamida, I say, hello, good morning. So, do you have a free friend of pay? Hello? To me, and you know, so 0246-677. Hello, good morning.
3: Good morning.
2: But if you have a free friend of pay, you?
3: My partner, my sister,
2: Tasuma. Tasuma, so.
4: Hello.
2: Yes, sir. Hey, young
4: Papa, I'm not going
2: to go.
4: Papa. And if I want to draw attention, I might have a Gina Brewer Christmas soon. Nipa, you're not here, dear. So I put one near your watch. The airplane has a season, you big jaho.
2: At the Ginger, them, the Mianam van de Vobacano. Oh, and also, other musica nasana. Hello, good morning.
5: Good morning.
2: Boss, who didn't baby have a friend of pay?
5: Honorable Daniel Kofia Jacumini, Midwell to Drumming.
2: Yeah, Bemaba, no problem to say.
5: I'm yard more work or not watch it. They say, Midway or Sophocatua.
2: Oh,
5: but me and Canada, you're Sophocatua, as you say, we're running
2: power. Oh, you don't know, so we didn't know, Jacquemu, Jacquemu, eh, but take over.
5: Wana mwaji jiaso fukwana vabana omwadien sempano breye.
2: Kwa sempa?
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5: 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Ana professor diye ne ye di
2: fe. Kituwe.
5: And
2: then you come to me for you now. That's 0246-677-566. Hello, good morning. Hello, good morning. Hello, good morning. Safra for Fluby Wine, I'm saying. Network, Yana, Yana, one star. Hello, good morning.
6: Hello, good morning.
2: But you didn't have your friend
6: to pay. I'm going from Cassia.
2: Ain't you paying Cassia? Hello, Aquatia Ginaye. Hello, good morning.
7: Good morning.
2: Boss, who didn't have your friend to pay?
7: Book me, make us every Friday.
2: Friday, man, point 10 Friday, my ain't you?
7: I don't think I'm going to pay. sell now as the Sodian Champana. But Nabusu, you see a buffer seminal, near the seminal, which for a month, a general buying a baby is not. And now, seminal buying the move to bar, Utasino, Macuma, who is a Benyans afford the Bayetuma.
8: Because,
7: why in shop? Why not woo? I do a change, I send you more do.
8: Papa.
7: Pastor, may you see a movie avenue?
8: Better say, near we shall turn about in Shiran and Pema Pa. 0246677566. Lance, that's why she's a hello, good morning.
9: Hello.
8: But you didn't have your friend, Fiona Bay.
9: I play me. Esiamo
8: imos, mekasa fikro nwa francho. 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
9: So, mechia eda nano pe, yuse odi, unga mea sem abrenya nano pe. Ye may country would be out here than say, over far some a day a month, send it a bravo every single year.
8: I mean, a shrow. Isaac Usu and Sa Company Limited, Smith Baba Pavi, Edda O, Mr. O, Professor O. Ready, you mean it is a time. Is it 2466775666? 0246677566. Also, bit my friend now, so about money to be Eddie Amepa. Also, bit my friend, Abaso, Eddie Amame. And also, bit me a friend, Abaso, Yugusua F. Boss, Catavodiano. Now, Ubiso M. Lasso be MIM. 0246. Hello, good morning.
10: Good morning.
8: That is very bad. Tongue free, ready no more. Hello.
10: Good morning. What am I talking about?
8: Hello, good morning.
11: Hello, good morning.
8: And I would never be a friend of you.
11: Because
8: I'm a dean of crime. I feel I'm a tears. I hope you're a friend of mine. I live to
11: you.
8: Kwasi mpeni ni bisabe.
12: Hello, Miss Howe. Good morning.
13: Morning.
12: Miss Howe, you are
13: amen.
12: Are you a for a Japuku?
13: Who is he?
12: Aye.
13: Mo.
12: Miss Howe, sir, what can I say? I am in the American for what I'm known
13: for.
12: Because and fat of one ever has 7 years to
13: Tembo.
12: Or quite a woof as well, Baba would say, Muno. And Sana Okadina, but I got that would be understood the visit here. I said, I had that strong connection, I had that with Chief Tim Crow for Uradin Shira Wati.
13: Amen.
12: David Yom Ajun. Was your Uradin Shimu Yada?
13: Amen.
12: Jacob Yankupon Dimausu.
13: Amen.
12: Amen.
13: Oh, Jesus. Amen.
12: Amen.
8: Hello, good morning.
14: Good morning.
8: But you didn't be a free final pay.
14: The family
8: 0246-677-566. Professor Obianya Maidi, any incomo? We ban a fair
13: father. I no pay me chia at your phone, you know, we use to Christo Dimu.
8: Amen.
13: Me chia my apostles, my for you, a J Quatting, or Nene Mama Bridget. Na my chia, mea, me sofo, or sofo, belle for yali, and then a yere mama, Madeline, and no pay me chia, mom. Na my chia, Elder Polly, I was sorry. And then a year in Mavis, and pay me chamo power used to demo. Metia Dickness Esther, Opoku, and then a mammy, Ma Monica, and pay me chamo. 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Mam B. and pay me chawa,
8: Biamo Fair,
13: I mean Shrawat, Biamo Fair, the woman awoke.
8: Biamo Fair, Biamba,
13: oh, where do you call Fabrono?
8: Yeah, Biamo Fair.
13: 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Yes. And I am watching was on a pair with Jesus Christo Demo. Elder Jamfi, I won't pass it here. 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Felicia Usu and San Anopay, Michel Pa, we used to Christo Demo. 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
8: Okay.
13: That boat, where Papa Penmu, Pa, Zia Yemene, no elder, Dakro.
8: I'm not ever get daddy boot.
13: Daddy boot.
8: I am going to cry for your car. That boot.
13: Anopay, Michel Pa. Yes, we did Papa Kwa Sante and then a year more health of Pentecost and Opey Mechiamo. Many I did media BC.
8: Oh, yeah.
13: Next week, you best sign at Washo. A radish row.
8: Amen.
13: Now, on Kaho.
8: Amen.
13: And Naya Bosumi, a year, my mom, Payamo. Baby, I will be a thousand at Wakumaso. Oduba kuma yankopon no pe me dawase.
2: Amen.
13: Enna ye 31st May 2026. Wo urade ahwe yeso o January ye bedu bebeso yi. Me pega matiefo nyina ba wanim.
2: Jesus.
13: So obi hwehwe bibia. Ne sanka e beto sesa. Okyere ye 1st June. June kwada wie ye no menya dance die ma sa ni pa no.
2: Amen.
13: De wo hwe sika bia nim. 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The wash a warrior, the open account you be. The way you're the Keteso, already Sariari.
2: Amen.
13: Na any other than CDS, sir. Me, quote the way you know. Adam Pia, our boy, and I, your Juma, will you move? Already, when I may hear her, one now would see me as one for our brab one share, we use one, sir. Madame CDM, sir, when you add one mound. You pay you, my dear, what? Angel FM hanging about with him. If you doctor, it is your mammy or by Abram Poma, it is see Bronzy, and you do my phone in Nara, a busy meme so, and this is Gualen in Asso, or a mamma boy Yakese.
2: Amen.
13: Why my angel, I Kumasi anywa.
2: Amen.
13: Mancoso Yakese. Oh, yes, Christo di Munti. Amen.
2: Amen and amen. Baba, now we shall until the
13: amen. Me bay,
2: what's this guy?
13: Kwasi Scarface. Aha, what the change my video no? Send it to angelfm.com. Monday and birthday.
2: Yeah. Na me o wa da pa.
13: Aha. O papa mi ni bi no so na me ma cake Scarwate.
2: But. Eh. Asi mi ni bi. 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Shira o bro so. 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
15: Redeemer enter.
2: Yeah. 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

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Ke Mr. O. Ke Beda O. Ke Professor O. Abo anopa no nso apa ho sima mako mako aduasa ngwotwe pepe ofia. 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Pablo 1. Atu aso dia on. Aye engine 96.1 MHz. Nana buachi yadom. Enemy my friend NBY for short or DJ guys in the music teacher. But my dear said no back shall dear mamma. I saw a Benny actually with you. But the Okoya chant to a kunya and some food radio abo. It was so caught in a car part of the party. My dear said, Oba Cross, dear mamma. Bent nephew, and I said, Matina, me and Sam, I will feed you soon to know. David, we know a first eight. Yes, I'm with you. FS8. Go. Check. Go. Ah. 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I'm in Shramapa.

Fibedu, to me, Indian San Wauba, and a penny, a menu will come up for. And I don't want to see a poor penny, and you'll come up for. I bought an opponent, so I pounced Mama Kumako, Dunum, and I prepare Pilvia, my angel, because of videos, because you are now enjoy powerful sounds. Good selections by all standards. I'm saying, I'm going to be a mess. I'm going to be a mess. I'm going to be a mess. I'm going to be a mess. I'm going to be a mess. I'm going to be a mess. I'm going to be a mess. I'm going to be a DJ Pablo Pablo One. 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I'm going to be a mess. I'm going to be a mess. Come up. You'll be able to enjoy powerful songs. 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You can call me NBY for short. Oh, DJ Gazi Bengazi. DJ Gazi, the music DJ. Thanks a lot for being part and person of my show. Up next, it's my boy. It's my darling. My one and only. DJ Pablo Menivira. 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
8: 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If it's a why you be do. Why you be do, nyame. Me did the Diana Hamilton. Utie DJ Pablo. 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

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We just going bit by bit, tick tock, tick tock, tick tock. We moving, we thank our Lord, we praise our Lord for bringing us this far. 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And that's why a bonus.

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We got variety when it comes to music, when it comes to gospel songs. And indeed, we're just doing that. We're mashing it up, back to back. Just like nobody's business. Just like never before. Indeed, we're doing it like this is the last time. Like we'll not do that again. Like we don't have the chance to doing it again. You are just on. You are not lost. You're on. You are just at the right place. The right frequency. 96.1 with me, myself, and I. Mr. Pablo. DJ Pablo. Doing it together with Mr. Kwanza. Mr. Bismarck. And my guy, Kessie. Kessie is exactly here. He's actually in the building. So we on. We cruising. Indeed, it is Sunday. Other for me, more about the Angel Church Bell. So, and that's from Kong. I said, no. I see a nyomono, a dear, den kwan, a de mao. A nyomono, ye will be beer, ranging from hymns, yen regular gospel songs, the various choral songs. Introduce Sunday, say ya, choral songs, no. Now I gather the whole Kumasi. Church is ninging, I'm sorry, I will Angel FM fear. And I say, I will 96.1, so. Now, fe kwa master, mejine ni mu, nami lady, etome in sakoha, nami di abaha, me di konifa, nami di ababinkum, na di obobas, no. Me say, trene so, se pejabas ni mu, jobo treble, elbo. If I do all to 10 hours or so, now I'm a guide in a sir. It's every Sunday morning.

It's AM to 10. Na maji adwana wa bra Gazi DJ Gazi any elder owning a pump for asore no. Na indeed my betna say na my any kama pa e dia ma won said ya open no. Enti other four koso ama wa fidie no enna ha. 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Midian DJ Pablo, we are Angel Church Bells. Baby Biara Utimi Fribiano. Me church, I'm a happy Sunday. And I had last Sunday, dear. No, say, and I see me, I yin kuan. And because I'm more fidio, no, and naha. And so Miss Our Hawk will be able to fear her. I just a mini bit didn't come up, and I sent it to a cra. And it's time to go. My fidio, no, fast paglu, no fata. Fabum say, ah. His answer, you want to part at the mouth, ever.

So yeah, so check out time now. 58 minutes past 8 on Angel Church Bells. I don't for me catch you, say me know Bibi Kakra, share. Nah, within the week, and I make us say within the weekend. Me pay Bibi Swa, in fact, nah, and yeah, I'm can. Nah, me pay say me bisa, I say. Me patro a kwan bear so na offer so any a year and penny for every lady. And I'm a cast a needier or the map and penny for no sign any city. Do you really respect the elderly? Me patro udi needier a map and penny for an hour. Now over the weekend. And I'm a case a year Andra. Na a year mommy beer or fruit trotro. Na or call a year one of the neighboring towns. I Ben Kumasi. Na I'm say for some reasons. Oh, Nimna or call fro a year car na. 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
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And the other thing I say, Obi Chen, an ampu on Chen or Krana, won't funny dear and for man. 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

0: out of our time, you know. We are 10 minutes past 9 on Angel FM 96.1. So yes, me catch you say and me ho ho chinchinchi park see o fi ha wa fu mi munti na me ne bon komo. Me nua be ma my introduce you say o fi ha indeed. Are you in the building?
1: Yes, I'm in the building.
0: You are in the building.
1: I'm in the building.
0: Hey, voice ni. Open ni adey. Voice ready jag. I know she.
1: Empire na.
0: Really?
1: Fine.
0: And one I change your voice, Nessa.
1: I change your voice. No.
0: Are they aware the evangelist and now say Reverend Father or what?
1: Yeah, yeah, yeah. Yeah, yeah. Oh,
0: yeah. Oh, yeah. Oh, yeah. Christian. And I say,
1: I'm a mere Christian. I'm a tonum. I'm a tonum. The year at the eye.
0: You take active part. I was sorry anymore.
1: Active. Me play active role.
0: I see.
1: Yes.
0: That's right.
1: Yeah.
0: Nyami adwuma so de yesi nyami adwuma na here now odi ai de akoso. I don't know method is right. Yeah. I see. Memo akwa ba. Now din the same.
1: Pacho your friend me. Jemfi Prince Danny Raw.
0: Jemfi Prince
1: Danny Raw.
0: Danny Raw.
1: Pacho.
0: I see. Anope ye bon komo. Funu afum mu but yet ye bedin komo.
1: Yeah.
0: Oh upcoming show be a oye.
1: Pacho ende.
0: How is it like? It's so, about what?
1: A musical gospel program. A friend of Epinos Atmosphere. Epinos Atmosphere. Epinos in a Greek word. A church praise. In Tibiano every year in the month of May. And I'm a Sajumadiri. In Tiajumadiri. Ah, Yeshia. Now I turn your mayor at the eye. I'm a radiant. So.
0: And Tiwenye made in one.
1: No, this is the fourth edition, but the second edition I made Okumasi.
0: That's right.
1: Yeah.
0: I see. So this time, where are you?
1: Pacho Mayo or Ashtown Baptist?
0: Ashtown Baptist. Baptist.
1: Yeah.
0: Which is going on when? Tomorrow?
1: And they
0: are. And they
1: Pacho and
0: they. I see. So.
1: 4 p.m.
0: But, yeah, remember, so, one case mono, we're promoter and answer then.
1: Okay, so I'm your host for the program. I'm the host for the program.
0: Una, we're your host for the program.
1: Pacho, I'm your host for the program.
0: Whoa. So now, this program, how you host of it? What is it all about?
1: Okay, so it is to bring all believers together. You say, GD for a vessel in the aquarium. So it is to bring all believers so that we come together and worship our God in truth and in spirit. And it's in Yankopo or

0: them. Turn on my channel, say bad. What did I say?
1: Pin them.
0: You go pin them from Ghana to Monaco straight.
1: Anyway, didn't tell my boss I know.
0: Anyway, no, yeah. And maybe I'm a film. Oh, Tamanam Airport Hills.
1: Mm-hmm.
0: I cry Airport Hills. But I'm sure no mama film brand new TTM today. Be there one day before. Send me a blend. Eddie, I remember a blend. And so I believe you. Miss Mabinis cannot blend up for my family.
1: Okay.
0: To me, I go pain.
1: Okay.
0: The tide.
1: Oh, that's a new message. No, no. O Brenna, one name, Muna, or the 2 years.
0: Yes.
1: Is it your brand?
0: A blend because so blep.
1: Ever. They say the poison they want to Timu Kurawane. A poison they say who blame you, Mone, Valaskasa. Okay, and our third flag was a very say.
0: Has to go pay.
1: And also, auto starving.
0: Has to go pay, no, you know, motivational tracks, I was street in the storm, the motivated boys so street in the storm. It's time you say. I say street, you know. I quite say one qua unya bindi. Timichomo say omun koso na mon pressi. Omomo pressi na pressi. Edia one day hustle go pay. Yo ye bia so bam faso amam. 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
1: Okay. 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
0: See one thing I know, life no be raised. I go shame my hater. Hey, too many faker. Me no see them money I dey make 'em. Yeah, every day I dey pray. Cause this life, no so many hater. Care where you are here. Care agbla book by you was say. Hey. Them say I no go make them. But I see I go make them. I dey pray to my father. One day I go make them. Yeah. Them say I no go make them. Yeah, yeah. Who say I no go make them? I dey pray to my father. One day, man go make them. My house you go pay, still pressing. My house you go pay, still pressing. My house you go pay. My time will tell.
1: Our time will tell. Let me tell you now. Our time will tell. Our time will tell.

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1: From Juwet.
2: Juwet. Spell it here, say.
1: J-H-O-E-W-A-D.
2: Juwet. I'm not for a chance of voice on the car. I said, NT4D, it was type boom, my name is Shatawali, it's type boom, and the chrome.
1: May God for another Shatawali.
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1: oh one day we share no
0: yes
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1: Oh yeah, yeah. Necessary
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1: Oh wow.
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1: Jo wado.
3: Sofia.
1: Sofia.
3: Ah.
1: Ba jo. 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
0: Oh deb. 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
1: Ah. Okay, see the poison kano. Poison so bo ba so a musician but. We so also we'll try.
3: Nemo Ghana, your problem is that I upcoming musicians. No, you hear me? Why? I na
1: Eddie. I'm not into no more better. You see, I started the more bushes na.
3: Because if you are cramping now, oh, bushes you cramping now. I said DJs, no, who are no more to or more. My music.
1: You see, she should be. I'm starting. Yeah, you move my pan. When I but there.
3: And the case is higher than I.
2: I did be answer. Oh yeah, yeah. The song sooner than you know.
3: And then okay.
2: I said, soon in the drano, a bed, then I know my baby. I'm watching.
1: Hey, you should be a teacher. So
2: I said, more DJs in the sun, so I want to cry no more. So I won't say no more. So any more. Now, could DJ be anywhere? Baba, boy, you know, yeah, you know, we're an enemy. So I'm wearing now, John is uncle. Now, I got the DJ. No. Now, catch your net in a crowd. Both here be sending seven. And so I know you to phone in baby na ya ya prepared so
3: you can there no crab all say upcoming musicians you know Yeniska
1: okay
2: oh you can say yes crab
3: aha it be say and there any there any problem but ya na dodo no so we dey ma omo aya in so money
1: na no crab
3: aha it you all say omo no man who sika mu 20 what dey 20 no 30 no come pon na obeba ogara we
1: okay madam as mama ko for 100 so no tuda na bi a obi person no vibe o obi wo fie on so pay studio bi ya be record ya why artist as engineer dey we bo a omo so
0: eh bra me beat ne dey as me hun say me ana na me boma me ho
1: okay
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1: yeah
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1: yeah
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0: number na 0548 0548 21 7335 7335 0548 21 7335 7335
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1: 12 years o
0: ngire
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0: papa so abu am
1: oh wow
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1: okay yeso kwotie keje tanem na me ba makotie poison nyoni ba kwasa to aso na ya rap up na ya sorry so

His name is Poison. Just the same, Jonah, it's 6.1 FM, 48 inside 11 a.m. And the show is the last teacher and runs every Sundays between 10 a.m. to 12 midday. The name is still remaining the same. I call Miss Lygia alongside, I still do the general.

0: And I'm a big time producer, Castle L Studio. Only I see the general. What else, Castle?
1: Anthem.
0: You say you're rapping up. You're someone I got you, Mino.
1: I know many a hit. The American is oh, yeah, upcoming artist. Now, also, Percy, a two one can.
0: Okay.
1: Now, OGD, Senior, Aquake, a Teddy Dina. Also, bra, slidey show, so. Last city jam. Offer 0595. And I'm a boy.
0: And what?
1: 0595 782 782 639.
0: Yeah.
1: 0595 782 639. Also, bra.
0: Yeah.
1: I am a new agent. So, unyo beer or be boy, unyo beer or be pia. Say abo. Oh, the yan is a man for a tone. The yan is a man for a new handles. No more, I'm not going to change them no camera. And until Pesa when you may hit, not answer them. Now Pesa when you scar. Fred 0595 782.
0: Okay.
1: 369.
0: Okay.
1: 0595 782 369. Oh, friend, now, oh, yeah, you can't the Albasoni so ah. Where are my boy? Who bounce a bear behind 10 years, but I have a donor near Boway near on and to one so bra na last city jam. Our home.
0: Okay. Well, ask us, I better was here, better was it, you better was it, you better was a pass and never come, sir.
1: Also, shall I ask us, sir? When you're born, I'll ask us, sir. Bebia, men so many of them now, Obey.
0: When you know, if anything.
1: Yawa Tekrema,
0: okay.
1: Yawa Osun Krausa, and Yawa Love Your Friend.
0: Love
1: and
0: ten
1: so many betty billions, yade, and you mow by betum.
0: Many betty billions.
1: Aye, okay. I don't know, I yogurt.
0: Yogurt.
1: No, no title the yogurt in tea. Monshe, and
0: yet,
1: yeah. Okay, I'll be who be nice.
0: That's the better as well as Casa.
2: Let's go, let's go.
0: Okay, mama fa happy birthday kesiye enkoma mia baba ko nya afie ba ko me baba ko nya afie ba ko akra itun se no fiipa ni dinde Emmanuela Owusu Adom. 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What I say, Emmanuela, Usume Adom, Emmanuela, Usu Adom, Radema, when you say mood. If you, my mo, Dorothy Usu Akutu, our fashion designer, our South and dress. Oh, my, I say, I cray when she awa ku, what then I come as a okay, T, and you do 1 year, I will come with you, 21 year, pepe, and then, if you, my mo, Dorothy Usu Akutu, our fashion designer, our South and dress. Okay, I'm from birthday, can say about Consum, come on, me, I'm near by. 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Man, I'm only doing for a baby. This is a life for the Uvendi Agro. Okay, my doctor can see it. Also, then I would say, hey, and I know, you know, I would have one of those. My dear, you know, hey, my doctor can see a Miyama Dina Tum or Kwanfanochi. Your friend Dominic Opoku Danso. Dominic Opoku Danso. A quiet guy. Should we just say, Sikanibi? And then I would. Radema go with senior staff or Confanochi Hospital. Dominic Owusu Opoku Danso. Dominic, and I read the few back work on film. Now go point show. Oma Yokodun, Oma Odin, Oma Nancy Brunansaso. Dominic, and your main count on Bombay, not Yambua, and the Pony Ibishia. Okay.

0: Hello, yeah, we here. K.A.G. Black, we care about you, say, eh. Them say I no go make them, but I say I go make them. I did pray to my father.
1: 1 more minute to go. Wanna say bye bye to the radio and I say it's one FM.
0: Yeah, yeah, we'll see. I know go make.
1: Yeah, still go pay.
0: Pray to my father.
1: Still, the blessing will come now.
0: Go make. I still go pay.
1: Still pray. It's about to move. You know, we're upcoming artists. Bomadi after the show, fresh like Jesus, and I'm going to change go more. Maybe I'll shape you and a Bomadi frame. 0595 782 639. 0595 782 639.
0: Things for my eyes, you can't believe
1: it. I go push out of phone, you know, while Sabadaji team me.
0: Many niggas in the street, I see.
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3: 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So say there what do?
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6: 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And our sum take cow, they said to the new man who do a river was sum, set a cra, you are sum, penty, hairpins, matches, and any man who do a river was sumono, Mr. Jai, Nebra, my ENT for and who was sum name for Mount. The Bena Uno dentist, and more her when no man war, who can so be one of Konechi, Bramian scaling and polishing, who are numin sham kama, was in a swabua, Bramir, ye be besi swam my effet, and now poetua, ye besi for fraud your mount, Kakabija Joe, I was a ye tua ye be true, and your mama Kenina, Opecia Beth. Yebeshawa, yebeba. By Grace Hospital, so Kumasi Bremai. 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

Blame war, yay, summer what is that? Man, yao me, yao, hey, summer what is that? Man, yao me, yao, hey, summer what is that? Ah, man, yao me, yes, way, summer. My word is that, my word is that, man, you're me, oh.

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What do you for? Yeah, crap me what? Everybody crap me when we need from. This is what some say. Yeah, what didn't suckle so full to him. Now we turn in the energy now. Oh, Father, we please so we need. And see, everybody. Another young pipe when you understand. 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Oh, Jesus. Amen.

What is Sasame Yapia, your papa? 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Many on Yankupon Giadiapo Nante Menimayape Namema Mapam Adam and Owen Tell. 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

0: Wakana Bamuo, Sanyana Semtia. 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
1: Angel 96611
0: Santana Samtia Wani Antonio Adubuso Wabaya was a

0: 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And a woman from a man. Eka. 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Many other four. And then they would see me. 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Also person in young coupon Yamawa. 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And I know who. 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

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Yay. What to America? Now, Mira. Hey. What? What on your red in walls? When I want it, I want it for. Oh, from. What on your red? I read in walls. When I want it, I want it for. 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Hey, let's see.

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I want him for. Yeah. 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Missy, one and one day.

0: body, oh. Yeah. What will be the car? What will be the guy? What will be the car? What will be the car? Listen, what? One now, what? Tony, I'm riding, whoa. One now, one day. I want it.
1: Angel 9661.
0: Oh,
1: one.
0: Oh Jesus, many a tear. Moses the woman a big guy, no say. Now a car Jacob will go. Now a bury maybe. Nino Babetin Tammy. They go through. And it's here. Trenis or Jan here. Now Dapa Dien in a hole. Or try a Ladien. One pipe bomb. And they are coming in a mere thing. If it is someone who say a dear, not done a swan. And yet, Dinia, and yet, Dimpa, and yet, and Susian and not dead. You are near with the cotton tongue. Not trying to say what any mono. And we are the young coupons of sanity. Jan Okofua, or the Dua, Israel, and Tinyameba, and then I would hear me. So I won't sober tone. Now one time we are there. One Bible, Nathamle, come to me more. 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Konimudi, konimudi, maja disitonku.

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0: anytime we are program at TBI, and some of the Mapum ever joined them. Nakupon Shiramo.
1: Oshira, also Papa Power Mancranso, Yami Enshirao, your name, your head of enforcement unit, Ewo FDA, Mr. Prince Educhumu Poku, and or no, if you were by, and I think so, Detective Inspector Daniel Furry, Ewo Cybercrime and Digital Forensic Investigation, Ashanti Regional Cybercrime Unit, and Ewo Studio Hanumusea, or more educated, yeah. 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
0: 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And then, yeah, the project be, I say, cut them young.
1: Okay.
0: And see, and church, no, and your radio is unquo. Your co schools, schools, no cry, targeting in your senior high school, and it's tertiary, your cohort, yeah. Now, so target na Kasa, primary to JHS for no.
1: Okay.
0: Yeah, no more Kasa, the sanctity away, momo, and momo. Pictures in phone near the chile yenina said ye no my ye penna and the binomo ye e cigarette muni a dienina ye de chromo amo hu dada. It is all bepeja ni mwa drew bia tertiary and senior high school no. 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
1: 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Nan saying, Fidia be bui. A war, baby, baby, and person me did him better to ya. I and I a bomb on phone, so you my hobby. Oh, quiet, say, why wouldn't Miss Sonia malaria power was a binim? And soon a beam was soon a binim. Ninina, no, sir, devices piana, ye did a ye, ni papum, dinner home, Jumano. And now, fee a year household chemical substances. Ninina, so a can hobby a clinical trials. Ah, Ninina, be pia, obia, your screening. Any dear keka home a fee a tobacco product. 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

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I'm a family DJ, Leo. Yeah, this is a new singer, Bobo. Go 4:30. I go to teach you the pronunciation. Everybody say. If you feed the soul, Evangelical Ministry. So for Prince Kwabena Boateng. Happy birthday, Enkoma Rahima to Adams, aka Tewia, or Jackie Pramso. We feel Dofu Bakupe, Anthony Magalito, our Divili. When they had the original Goro guy, our Divili was what Dopa Papa. Now, Wahoo Brassier, what do you buy out the mano? And a empaba obo tenachi. And Tinyanko Ponshira, no one to come, no one yokasi. Nakos wa brain was a mano, never support mano. Now, ne dore die. Infiltrated or do woo. Na what you do, I said, in country was a bad day, no, and the goro bobo divilly, na, or canning in album, no idea, why this canamo, na, yankupun shira, or cocorno, and no form, no, no, no, kuno, na, rubber to Jack Tavia, or Jack Pram, so happy, happy birthday, Uncle Mom. May you live to be 96.1, we free, or Duffel Bakope, the original one, Anthony Magalito, or divilly. I was have a young queen.

0: Okay, we shall for send a medica can 430 paper pebble. Yamewa, if I could teach you bump on us. So for Prince Cobra Watson and a pound for taxes. Yet, so when you were feeding in free, I need the banner and no she. So for Nazay
1: Christadom,
0: the radius,
1: Mehoya,
0: will be a hoya. I saw the money near Bussian Funina. A
1: radiada.
0: So for my men, where, dear?
1: The Hoya, papa.
0: I have a dear crusade in Okobiana.
1: Pacha Okobi.
0: Okobi.
1: Papa, we didn't work with me.
0: Quite video no one 20 years. I mean, who won't want what yes, you sir? The other mammy, the mammy, naming whom ye. Oh, I think so. Battalions so the dorsal.
1: No credit.
0: I said we should too. I know we should too.
1: The camera man, the SMO.
0: Question mark.
1: Over my day. Kakra, kakra.
0: Mrs. Na, oh here.
2: Where
0: pa nonsoe? Obadiada woman. Ide radius. Ya wo consistent. Consistent e wo duku. Ya se duku no star no de bia the same advocacy. A very nice pa. Meniji ho. Nje mo kwa sora si ana mo bonu. And I wear different models.
2: Said they open the beer. No,
0: said no, open beer. It is that Mukaso, the beer man will be able to cut out team. Then I feel a big wig, wig, be at you. So, your petrol will be.
1: We're gonna cry the own to me, sir.
0: Okay.
1: We shall police betcho.
0: Tell me, I'm team. So, for the Akayodia,
1: a radish row. And that Christos, and there we are in so. Ewo nenhwe sopa ode ehwe yen bamba ode aboye mudie mu aye ho eni asem bia no yakase ni dinen munyamunka
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2: amen
1: so hwede
2: Yeah,
1: the radiasi. And then she had the full fra radiasi. My mom pie. Nay, ain't here radiasem.
2: Amen.
1: Amen.
2: Pacha, your bomb pie. What to me, ya holding in a wood dear. Every and so ye cassa aseda and come within.
1: Amen.
2: Ampa unkuto when I was safe at a sawaje aseda. Saw ye ye and was said that away a no more day, because so are the amount. Every in so, or the one sem a brain. Ye nim sa one semi a barba be woe. A be fire a jinna be beer. A ye na a crown. In him sa bra one sem a be bay. Near one yin a ye no. One sem ebe so ni mu edene ejine ye. 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
1: 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We are aimless. So ye Bema, a oba reject you, ma, because of Oba. Ti asem ni ye. E ma me hunye wa hi. Na me hunye wa hi mpa. And cheki. E make it change biya. Amen.
2: Amen.
1: And make change be a else is sad. Americano, just me a summer maker make us with fat. Amen.
2: Amen.
1: But what I say, we hear any bet me a jawako. Who could not bet me a jaw? But wo ba, ayo ba, Bribian to me separate him on tem. So what I say, a dear, a timmy separate a cancer, a janier bantam. And it's a be a one shank palano.
2: Yeah.
1: And no curano. A qua could do be a quadani timinia humobro because of obia futu at the bedday at the bemano. One senate ye. Ubi bet me at your banner tenacia casachel and say, oh papa, your papa. 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
1: 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Tianio. 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
2: Yes.
1: Now one and sham quadanimo. A china bim quadan, what is about quabi a year? Now if it were tongue
2: crack.
1: So send it here. No, the difference, I may ban you with you. May ban you with you.
2: So I want to say no.
1: What you say? Amen.
2: Amen.
1: Once I need to do Father's Day, now I are a
2: papa. Papa.
1: Odi ayen kanu kru. 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Baranet is saying, the animals here who go a tree. And now sometimes me take him one, Quadabian and Namquin wo. Chrome Celsius can be say, a man and tin, and one a sabby omino moye. Ya mamma, omoy. So I say, do new man is a was you about so boon a pan, or we are no solaco, we are cramming. 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
3: 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A quadi pizza man away. Nearing the
2: crop.
3: One part of us here. 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And the members some ma whom a tear. Tin ye. You go your four 1 year riding any mercy. You knew about it here. Young fam ma ho. 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
2: Yes.
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0: 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I want our dreams or bad any more she. 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
3: Hello.
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0: Five, you know, she can't pair off. Praise God. A radia dome, now swear.
3: The men are five, boss, of my
0: dear. Yeah, the Christmas.
3: And you made your better was.
0: Amen. Praise God. When free home.
3: And they say a money real. And I swear, you say you will be free home. They say a money, sir. So for me, I'm used to say wedding. Obey to Mr. Consta, or must man is not a friend, something. So, now, or normally coming to another one of us, not for me.
0: On fan to who? Well, no man knew a Janet Benby, or so on so jet.
3: On the best one, it's one of us two. I've crossed about some of the chat, or that's what I'm saying. But I ask myself. I'll say a person now. Man of the soldiers now, no man what they are so. Now, one of the people, no, not what. The other CMP to pen, the other president to pen, the other DCMC, Pan Yeo Mussey, and the mammy was to know that about
0: what Jenny will
3: fear. I mammy was to know that about fear. Ah, no, I can't, neither than you call, who call me the family home.
0: And family home.
3: I want to show them.
0: No, cop. She can pair off radish rapper.
2: Okay, 0246677566. 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
4: Yeah. Good evening.
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0: 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I could only go school up to now one can't tell and open their friend make a term say or ban or one of you. But I mean can't say maybe Yanko on who put Bama Kwasia. When Yanko for you when you told when Yanko for the trust him the book Bama one send the back. No, I think we know what the trust the book when Bama one send the banner. I can say into a banner, one more our entire banner, my team for a person say a woman. Or a woman, they are responsible. Now, I'm going to be my papa and when we say papa, you're responsible. May my dream and my memory with them because I mean, you're responsible. Now, one in a year, responsible enough for your single mother, when you're concerned that you and the idea to your meal. So, may my catalan. It's a whole pretty idea. I will tell a man, one more papa, and you're near, just for you, not your papa, no man, not papa, and so, Medassi.
1: Miss, say, Medassi, Medassi, Radisha, papa, papa.
2: Before that, I'm in fact different line of some trigger. 0541 and
1: 0244 1 2 0541 2 0541 6 7 6 7 2 4 1 2 2 4 1 2 0 5 4 1 0 5 4 1 6 7 6 7 2 4 1 2 2 4 1 2 0 5 4 1 0 5 4 1 6 7 6 7 5 6 6 5 6 6 7 7 5 6 6 7 7 5 6 6 7 7 5 6 6 7 7 5 6 6 7 7 5 6 6 7 7 5 6 6 7 7 5 6 6 5 6 6 7 7 5 6 6 7 7 5 6 6 5 6 6 7 7 5 6 6 7 7 5 6 6 7 7 5 6 6 7 7 5 6 6 5 6 6 7 7 5 6 6 7 7 5 6 6 7 7 5 6 6 7 7 5 6 6 7 7 5 6 6 7 7 5 6 6 7 7 5 6 6 7 7 5 6 6 7 7 5 6 6 7 7 5 6 6 7 7 5 6 6 7 7 5 5 in o mini abema. Now what to say?
3: Yeah, I teach na see an hour can won.
1: Mhm.
3: At what is abo? Teach na na see an hour can. Mr. So mini gave you a ewa kra America house won. Ewa America house.
2: Okay, hello.
1: Uh-huh. Hey, Pachi, it's you.
3: Kafra, my name is saying, am I in some kind of sign? Hey, me say, me ne, wakra, America house. Me ne, wuya, me ne, wakra, me shakwa na wakra, sa, diyo, am, tim, ba, for me, me, me, pa, kwenye, kwenye, agro. 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Some seems to be not going to meet me no answer in the interview. Boom, and a man almost a month,
2: so for we a bill and I make a me patcho. Way, Sir Bermania, and I just say, Bosumi Bia, and I'll keep your best at this caramano, or Barney Manu, who's a Berman, as in this car.
1: Sam, no, no,
2: because a Berman nation.
1: Nancy Kinkahonia, Babura.
2: Are you? Obacaso, and this car on Chelquas will be crashed in this
1: tappy, tappy, tappy, tappy. Obesavia Casso, Sequasia.
2: 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Obaca, what about also? Oh.
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2: so hu
1: en se na me kire bribi se
2: anu su su wo ho
1: beginning of marriage, you know, said you must be share, no, no, and a man could do, sir. What I say, by be a busy be a share our real national, and also count too. Because, yak in said that yak come or say, bear man or bam who Christo, no more my dream was you see about co. Obano, a bed done and call an free. She cap upon be ya too. And yak come, sir. Tiana beginning of marriage, you know, a whole count on a hard dream panel.
2: Bim Jacob, no, you better need you
1: see. I am fudging my dinner.
2: Hello.
0: In the beginning, my brother, to my opinion, any of the terminal, and yet the beginning, and this you know, and yet beginning, my brother, to my opinion. And yes, sir, a moment is a place in the Bepan, and one I can say, and a study.
1: No creeper.
0: A moment here, oh, better than one or ban, and all ban, better than one of you. Brother, so to foundation, look up to the Bible, I say. And yet, and yeah, me moment of time, we see inchimina. 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Mucha, our little crana, and my people are only me, our little cray, good and that's what I'm here. Would you crack at your bed and say, you and Pacho, and friend is good, she's the Tamaso. As who knew what you? But the number of my kind of you and Pacho, Avan Royale, the new hospital will put the Siena Mipokoye, himself and the first, the Kaman Manula. 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
2: June or date be?
1: Nyame aduma next week na di date le ba out.
2: Okay. June start to be a China.
1: No cre.
2: Okay.
1: Ti next week any di date ne ba tuja.
2: I no be how many days program?
1: Eh 5 days program.
2: 5 days.
1: Pacha Monday to Friday. Okay. Na Friday ni a one night. Okay. 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
2: Miko all night continuous 2 years.
1: He.
2: Ose he.
1: Hey.
2: It's often a new It's your talk, dear. Every Friday, bia.
1: All night.
2: Hi, I'm crying and you're asking
1: me.
2: How do you answer?
1: DJ.
2: What's up? What's up? That's what I'm saying. I'm not going to say anything. I'm not going to say anything.
1: I'm not going to say anything.
2: Oh, then you say, you're who? I tell him who. I tell him who you're after you. Oh, yeah, so mu se bi fi radio no mu nyo bi nhyehye te na mkwachi hyeye me na mhyehye me na me bibia me na me kishye ma mu mtu bizu microphone no bibia enti na me front leader na adere pa ja no ana wo anhu se bi akira mi ko mu na mi twa beye 6 months na me be wo mu no ana me se akwa ma di mkwachi asem wa oh, would you have more? That be me die and would debate, I don't would debate me call heaven. Or more would you call heaven? I fed ye. Oh, well, my shabak, DJ. Look at my jail. DJ,
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2: Over Filimiso, over Filimiso, I've got a bonnet, you are desire for your idea, or can one would you win it? Me, Shabo, my show bonnet, me, Nevia, and what is a guy? 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Kumina shouted did him. Now, Kaba, only Patterseni, wash on Yankupon and Road is what? Uncle Yankupon, one year Milonia. So Yankupon to heaven, was what I'm done, my machine. No idea would answer for Mutu as a Fuma, Anka Sofumpo, Obenyanka, and go for repenting because one will go with Romai. Over Roma and Uncle Angreca, over Angreca and Uncle Christina Travan Center, over one Uncle Lumba or Lumba or Boo. Over Lumba or Lumba or Bua Coco Salvation. Over the Salvation and Guago Methodist. Over Methodist, ya Nanka Watiesi. Oh, Kreya, my media crantier. A young crying, oh, a cray a bit of me, a infant point of my media crantier, young one.
3: Oh, Lumba or Lumba or Bu, or that ba. At your bar, I say, young Cobonina, and then in here this war. Media mean Shabo, or young Cobon. I don't know who I say you're so above for a baby. So on the name, I share your book. 86.1 NJFM, Mon Shayabo.

0: Ye dia dia ewe radi di mu ebusia for mamu nya Joe and ba angel 96.1 FM so and I kwasia da ye do bo ade ase se wo de nanso acheyin na yakupo hu ohu ene kwasia no nso e kwasia da twato ene da twato 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Send us Yabba come from Memswan, so, and Ebenama Yabam from Mem. Maybe I will be out to Tunia Makama, come. Security on duty, see Mr. Daniel Kwansa. Maybe I will be out Edana see. Na a fake Collins and so technician. Me don't know so I mean, you're a Marcosi Minka. Me down so I see production. Away, mammy, Yankopon, and show. 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Ye de honor fathers. Father's Day naka say 21st June. Ti yes ramu e iranum. Sene mema ni ye mamu Mother's Day no. 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Na Father's Day no. Etu ho. 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So World Cup ni die, we can't escape it. 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
0: okay
1: but you know ebusua no
0: okay
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0: okay
1: Obana eye pila.
0: Okay.
1: Ebe no nkwala no nhwe no.
0: Okay.
1: Nti ono na the Bible she nsa because with me place her spiritual rule pa.
0: Mm.
1: Bema no ye the head.
0: Okay.
1: He will make sure that that spiritual rule is played.
0: Mm-hmm.
1: But obanin ne spending more time aba akwala no so no.
0: Mm.
1: Oba spending more time pa and nkwala tete ye no.
0: Mm.
1: And yet 10 years in above.
0: Okay.
1: Day 1.
0: Mm.
1: And some okay be omote.
0: Mm.
1: Into day 1 na akwala obanma akwala ne nufu no.
0: Okay.
1: There's communication between akwala ne na omaame no.
0: Okay.
1: But just akwala ne intimi responded the way e be responded, but akwala ne receiving messaging.
0: Okay.
1: And the Bible she nin say ama. With me educate akwala no e wanyame say.
0: Okay.
1: In case the man is not around.
0: Okay.
1: Yes.
0: Now you say this memo no ekwoye ne say the Bible na show ban ne say ti oba no kun ase de.
1: Debi because awali ade bia yakopon na hyehye.
0: Okay.
1: And the only thing na yakopon na to na soro ho ya awali.
0: Mm.
1: Wan fa bibia ntoto na soro ho.
0: Mm.
1: Se sa na na soro ne ti sa awali nkwa.
0: Okay.
1: Inti bema no wuti se sofo.
0: Yeah.
1: No ban ne ye the mem the con
0: sorry no.
1: Okay. Ha into to say Christ ne head of the church na yena sorry yeni yeni body no
0: okay
1: the same way na bema also ye the head of your wife
0: okay
1: only your wife one can say you are head of all the women only your wife into wo no just will make sure say all the spiritual things na aye juma
0: okay
1: a wasadi or two missions be bearden a ye juma awa yam we a sofo ewa awarenum we ye leader was saying a sofo ewa awarenum and to be being and to be bear quatu spiritually nyamin blimu bia wo beman obey blimu
0: okay Okay.
1: That's why. Into the Bible, they share Benman in same song for head and on for more banner.
0: Okay.
1: Into you are into you a bare money here exempt on I answer why on
0: the exempted or can't be
1: or can't be. Into that is a soft for my yam, son of my, the church. Doesn't mean that on a soft on can't yam, Missam, sanity. Oh, Munya, you are perfect.
0: Wow,
1: I like that. I was asking a question. Wow. Because nipa bia ni we betima be wiase without a family.
0: Okay.
1: Unti member. Okay. 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Nti yankopon do bi ba wiase ma. And I'm family sooner than and then ba.
0: Okay.
1: No bia ni wiase ma obaka chem so ni family. Obia wo busia.
0: Okay.
1: Sebio. 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They have a family. Just that they don't know their family.
0: Yes.
1: That's the difference.
0: Yes.
1: Obia ni wo ni family.
0: Yeah.
1: Nti nyankopon na hye hye sa ade ne de to. Se ni pe bia no wo be wiase a. Won na family so na obae den. Obeba.
0: Okay.
1: Wiase mu.
0: Okay. Yeah, that's Papa Busia Angel 96.1 FM Sunni. Yegusua edi nkomo edi afa the spiritual role of women. Na specifically mothers and wives. Ye wobu onuma oye yire nanse bia awonya mai enti oye wife. 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Ni nyina ankanfo ano oba bia se the spiritual role of women. Na Starboy say watching live and clear at Ahafumem Airport. Angel FM News, Papa, greetings to Honorable Mohammed B. A. MP for Sinafo North. Yeah, that's a star boy. Martin in Tiamwa, on us here live. And now, Anna Nikunsu, Kwajokrom, watching live. Keep it up. Good work. Yeah, that's say. Pacho, so bet me about live on Facebook, Angel FM Kumase 96.1. 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Pepenswey, na obia ebe fan the Bible. Yeah, be kwenya mia seminum. 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
1: 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Freya was 0244 015578 Ofram, Sabekan tropical cable and conductors. Nyameba blocks and construction. Ube sidain. Now we hear blocks. Open ye chop blocks never da. And one sa water na de see dina. And I say for blocks no na dine see nina yen twaswa. Nya meba blocks and constructions. Ye pa yet yama kama. Quality blocks, affordable blocks. Blocks say papa, nane border form. Nya meba blocks and constructions. Yewa 5 inches solid blocks, 6 inches solid blocks, 5 inches hollow blocks. And there was 6 inches hollow blocks. Thing now, Sabeka, at your free now, maybe blocks and construction. Maybe I chose a site was yembe preparation among yendo do yenyewe a site preparation yabeni nadi among foundation soon yenle ne kama ni yebe yem structural frame yeshisha bi biya fan fire be finishing touches bi and no see yem biya. Maybe blocks and construction yebe ye at your mom. Yechua kwani no man crown so. Man kran so be poso. E wana wansa be kanya. Meba blocks and construction. Asa kwa na be drew customs be wia wana. Wansa be kanya. Meba blocks and constructions. Freya was 0545-104-222. 0545-104-222. Ana 0599-859-192. Afraid we are live on Facebook, Angel FM Kumasi 96.1. 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Pacha uba, share, ne like, na weja, we comment, and so on. TikTok, and YouTube, yeah, Angel FM Kumasi. 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Na for first one sent to me, and kebi uba, we leave you a comment, so on. 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
0: Okay.
1: Numbers chapter 27, verse 1 to 11. 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
0: 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Me yakupo mpeso yeni se no no. Moses baka chese, so we yeni saadiya, now no, count me out. God will change his mind.
1: Wow.
0: You see, the way yehu yakupo no no. Well, meme yehu ni se, is only God. Mefo we yehu mfato no. Eti se upa paye, sojeni. Or your papa, or say your sojourn.
1: Yeah.
0: Obey fear. Only saw your papa.
1: Okay.
0: But quick, remember, or your sojourn.
1: Yeah.
0: Or your soldier at the same time, father.
1: Father, yeah.
0: God is God at the same time, his father.
1: Yeah.
0: And when women play as they saw God as their father, this is our inheritance. Wuna we shem, brana.
1: Okay.
0: But yem pene ma sa inheritance and kedin kofu fufu ede en sim ye ji adia. Me shame yakopon reality na what when we are right. God was expecting people like that to act. We chase yakopon pese o chee say if bibi o hone say eye dia we should not say because there are certain things you shouldn't claim it. We have to claim it, and if you have to claim it and the law should be changed, the law will be changed. Into what these children did was right.
1: Okay.
0: Cause any writer, because Moses, see, I show my, I know, Miss Samaras, Moses was preventing them. Then no, I am bra.
1: Yeah.
0: Into me farm home. But okay, catch you. I go and farm home. Farm home. Into here, no. When we yamba, all right, oh.
1: Yeah.
0: But I go and pass you. Who say we have to claim what is ours? We have to. Adore your right, no.
1: Yeah.
0: We have to what? Or just see, yeah, then. You put in action.
1: Yeah,
0: yeah, BP. And yes, you're right. Say, all right. Now, say, who for do ants? God will not mind you. Imagine, say, I'm banning John, man. Do you think I'm going to be a BP? You have right.
1: Yeah.
0: You are not talking. As a Christian, who are right? Who are right? God will not mind you. That is why I hear you when you may be born because I didn't think you're going to be born. No, a ben inheritance, God will not force you.
1: Okay.
0: The second thing I'm saying is a ben inheritance, you're going to be born. So,
1: we're Japadian.
0: If something is your right and you not fight for it, God will not force you. Your example, Bible, Lazarus. Lazarus, he died poor.
1: Yeah.
0: He died sick.
1: Yeah.
0: No matter how a rich man more treating Yankopo na nkahwe. Because we read the Bible, we must see my Bible because Lazarus desired the leftover of the rich man. Nti Yankopo na ntima anyehwe. Or Lazarus na no desire. And he went to Abraham's bosom as a poor man. That's why a rich man who no catch and say, catch Abraham, catch Lazarus on says, you saw Lazarus as a poor man.
1: Yeah.
0: Nti when something is your right wa din wa. As a Christian in spirit, mama in fin diagro. Men kase and yankupon abed and ebeye onka son. Into way, me who say, I don't mean. All right.
1: Papa, and see, I was a ma, a ma, say, yeah, Bible quotation.
0: Yeah,
1: a man, yeah, and say, a nay. Every bia was a man, kwan, ye sorry, jina, near kase, I dear radio busianim, mentiasi, I was such traeba.
0: Debbie, you say, I did see way.
1: Yeah.
0: A cover yenina.
1: Okay.
0: Bemani or ba.
1: Okay.
0: A cover.
1: Okay.
0: If Bibi Kwe Bushumne say, and your writer, you have to stand up.
1: Okay.
0: And talk.
1: Okay.
0: If you don't talk, you do be better than me. For example, fence a jumim position a better.
1: Yeah.
0: Yes, see, oh, assume see. Ye person ka won't handle position. What's the medium in purpose? Okay, God will not force you. Ni akafa a wicked man with the castle. Yakafa a wicked man.
1: Okay.
0: And na betina so. No or bo wicked. You shouldn't until so complaining. Ye de mon. No why then. Wanji. In sis and ipakuno bo wicked, God will not do anything about it.
1: Okay.
0: Se bibi kwe busyonumu, nasa wan kasa. Nasa what na ho as bema.
1: Okay.
0: Mefa bema as bema.
1: Yeah.
0: Your wife is looking onto you. So beke bibi, you are not saying anything. Nase adeno kwachiwa against you. Ebeko against you, sir. God will not do anything about it. We need to talk when we have right. We need to be bold to say it. Whether they will listen to us, they will not listen to us. We have to fight for our right.
1: Okay.
0: Yanko Pompe says, "Nti adi we sa quotation me hu in e me de pa." E quotation me one of the quotation me ni jin pa.
1: Okay.
0: E me yehu si Yanko Pompe say ye fight for our right. We your ba fight for your right. When it is your right, fight for it. Men ka say oh enye hwe no no. It will go against you one day. Ope bompe 1 year enye hwe. Because Yanko Pompe nim say wider. Wuna wujitu.
1: Okay.
0: You should fight for our right. It is bem more ba wo ebusuema fight. Talk. They are expecting you to talk. Nkofu bi show. Umba show. We busuafu bi show. Talk. Say something, fight for it. And you fold your arms. Then after that, say kedio bin seba, don't complain. Imagine say Mbawe omi kawamun they kept omi edin. Ne ekedi koko binsem.
1: Yeah.
0: Na umadiba yako. Do you think God will mind them?
1: Confirm.
0: Yako pon responded to this because yako pon said they were fighting for their word. Right. And I'm saying by so a whole umbra for the whole nation.
1: That's a sign.
0: Yako pon or your hini. Into which means. This Mba Miense, it was able to change the mind of the king of the universe. So, what ni pay ti me asesa on ni pobo so ni asase adwene mo asesa ni bra how much more na body.
1: Okay.
0: So we need to fight for our right. If only it's true that this is the adi way here dear.
1: Okay.
0: We have right. Fight for. There's nothing wrong with it. And do it gently. She shall them by ye. Woman so young can say, hey, ye be ye jeopardy no ma book or jine.
1: Woman ye
0: chrebia. Woman ke jina Moses Nupumechi and ye de and the steven or Anka Funko Fubi and Bugu. De womu yeno womu ko in the right way. Womu ko Moses wo. And as woman quenke jina abontanka say, Uncle Paden no. Oh yes, sir. Yankupo was the same bar. Yankupo was the same. They didn't do that.
1: Papa wants to ask my crowd can say a same sea or bar. Quite a better so crowd, but see a car seminal.
0: Yeah.
1: Address the assembly. A beyond it, you almost a crowd.
0: Almost
1: a
0: year, you know. That's it. When you come, Yankupo on the show,
1: yeah.
0: Oh man, sorry, keke. Sir, I did we a foot to be broom.
1: Yeah.
0: Who are William or bar? Bibi koso weni njimu. Afanke tina bonten. Don't wash your dating linen outside.
1: Yeah.
0: Shisho biya wun say yes or some buwe busyonu. Fasamu yeden, kotu neni. Oh, se. 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Uda ko in the right way.
1: Okay.
0: Hence, I was sorry, keke. Why you did it? Yanko pon impensa. Into fighting for your right, no? And ye ko jaya sam.
1: Okay.
0: And ye did it.
1: That's
0: how beye ye chrebia. Beye ye chrebia, debi. You fight for your right.
1: Okay.
0: In a gentle way.
1: Okay.
0: You fight for your right in a nice way.
1: Mo
0: kase muswe munte.
1: Okay.
0: And yes, I will fight for your right. Nem painful tino. Weye ye dia, then omus. No. Should as someone omukwan omuts explain as some chair Moses. Share us omuk praise on papa.
1: Yeah.
0: Praise on papa. Another thing I'm me who has a won't praise on papa. As or ba, do you condemn your father? Do you condemn your family in the sight of your husband? Do you appreciate them?
1: Yeah.
0: No matter who they are, don't condemn them.
1: Okay.
0: Oh Ben, and 2% of guys won't papa no from Subian.
1: I'm from so one papa.
0: But Omanka. Omufa the positive side.
1: Okay.
0: No mokai. And that's what God wants. Yakupon him say, one papa. Oh, to me mistakes. Garden Yakupanka say, and I'm obey mu praise one papa manka negative side.
1: Yeah.
0: No. God wants to listen to only the positive side. Won't praise one papa. Should do praise one papa. And some of that some near then at the two. Moses name. And Moses tia sam no hwedi no sin no si se we die. O chese musu mude koto Yakupon any.
1: Yeah.
0: Na sam no. Solution ye de be many je yede. E ba. Na enam so mbrani nyina.
1: That's a sign.
0: That's it.
1: Papa ndim se e wo mu se ye kam ma e ma ho nkomo ne edi die we di twato e wo busu ndim nyabo a next month so ye
0: memba die
1: na Moses asema wo kan ye aso na twema dwe so se e dream paper so bi so ana wo se memba so so enya a listening ear
0: yes
1: se ka Moses entie wo mu a menyi ni se nka ma no ko mbeti menya sa opportunity no
0: yes enti na misa wo na obi am plain wo wo be man you are the head and as a head and the leader, you have to get a listening ear.
1: Yeah.
0: Wo ye ka sam den. 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
1: okay
0: ado hwehwe hanen sometimes mumba ye bibi o sometimes mo person mo ye relief
1: ka yeah yeah.
0: Bema, we are Bema no with team a team. Sometimes mban one person we will leave keke. It has some more cano at the same co would you listen? None where then and tono. Oh yeah. Oh says we are saying. Oh no, because
1: okay.
0: Okay. Ubo so you know say.
1: Yeah.
0: Would there a time call back and I say cry, me can't cry, me can say. Mean you will be here or so on a pa fight. On your kun quesa bemen in ya butre. Bemen kwe juma beno. But one obi say bemas na anape kwa antoko am no kwa kwa me ntiasio me ho de kam kwa na me no den
1: ekoya
0: but bibi won so person we den o you finish so until we be man ya listening here
1: okay
0: we a leader o chese as a leader you have to able to endure like with me hold you on no matter what men kasa me de me ntie nkwasa sam Obana, no matter what you saying, listen. Okay.
1: Yeah.
0: We wear our foot to be oh, in a nice way. We bet him die then. Bet him they turn for.
1: Okay.
0: Into telling you listening here. Okay. No matter what, and yet only when it is good.
1: Okay.
0: Even though you know that some of can, would they turn and wear then and turn on.
1: All right, Pastor John texted Abusia Angel 96.1 FM. So we are live on Facebook, Angel FM Kumasi 96.1. 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Mipacho basua. 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Ye bekin kind kama. 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And hon koma ye guswa en ye di. 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E ye 0246-677-566. 0246-677-566 and 0541-672-412 0541-672-412 and I be friend Adia Basso. Also Basua, yes of Waha, Ube to me bisa semi be ya no dia mawa. And I say be our crown also king kind Bible no Numbers chapter 27 verse 1 to 11 e also swa ye be a free ma be pressa one ye beche. Na wa shall ba said ye hum fem. Nini na ye nobody nkoma kama na echimi abwa. Easy waterproof paint. 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
0: yes
1: o hwe ne maame ni ni role play wo honom sa abre na se ensam nyina san ye na odi odane nsuo no into wine. Sir, oh, her mamma, and I said, the role play at that moment, and they're very crucial.
0: Yes.
1: And to your mamma, no, I said, dear Baina, at a very urgent stage, say, be a baby, a shower, so any that's so be any baby, a dinner, mammy, bet me at that point in time.
0: Okay. Before my answer, we, Minka, send me. Wife is for a man, mother is for the future,
1: okay.
0: Sister is for assistance, woman is for God's vision.
1: Yes, I'm close to you.
0: Mother, wife is for a man.
1: Wife is for a man.
0: Mother is for the future.
1: Okay.
0: Sister is for assistance.
1: Okay.
0: Woman is for God's vision.
1: Okay.
0: As a mother, you see, so we should have some ideas for our Lord Jesus Christ.
1: Yeah.
0: As a mother, you saw the need of the people. You saw the need. That is one. Or your observant. One co-wed in a sekeke. After on yen ebani ewa anu. Omi invite no. No, ne our Lord Jesus Christ. Omi invite our Lord Jesus Christ. No, ne o mami eden. Eko ye. Inti imagine so be invite me. 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Asa and Israel so in sana umadi ye womwa wedding. Inti Osha sana wusa ah. A wako so ban eden
1: eba.
0: And mgwasi beden eba banto you saw the need. Then okwane baho. Nye sha do ye. Wanka se Jesus uwe ye bibi ma no. Asi okwane banwa. Wanene ban eden eka say. Na even though our Lord Jesus Christ replied on mbwaye no the man on. Okay, chance a woman, this is not my time. Now, sir, you know, on yesterday, this is not my time on by a miracle. Yeah. No. They were waiting for a kingdom. And to me, born tough, they were waiting for a kingdom. What about you on with Roman?
1: Yeah.
0: Hey, that is what our Lord Jesus Christ saw. No, catch your mama say, my time to rule as a king is not now. But you just my mama, and because say, whatever he tells you. Do it. Yen she bibiwa. First of all, the woman, the mother saw the need.
2: Angel.
0: The mother was an observant, pa. Or she was a no bibi koso.
1: Yeah.
0: As a mother, are you observant? When you say need, do you seek the need of friends womba? And now say even as a mother-in-law, we should the need that ewa were ni ma. Oh, bet me, Iden, I am boy.
1: Say, be a oh, a brave way, Moody, and me, my
0: own here way. Won't be here way.
1: At this point,
0: we ask you here, baby.
1: Okay.
0: And yet, shed the our Lord Jesus Christ, how or Nema may approach ye or call Nebanwa.
1: Yeah.
0: Even though I saw the man and no crown, ye be can't any do. Now, so or buy and or catch a servant, whatever he tells you, do it. Obedient. Woman. Okay. We shank of crime may be able to obey as a mother. As a mother, man for mother-in-law, as a mother-in-law. So baba be kabibi and there's a need that you advise you baba there, no matter what you do your part. We catch you. As a catch yourself, no matter what you tell, do your part. Obey. And yes, you have some insure now, or makasan, or you ensure you clean. Hygiene wise no. Unconscious on the call. Yes, she has insured or a port in a siswano. A porter, so anything beyond Beko temple, no, Mr. the woman now. Into yes, she and she had the way now,
1: okay.
0: No questions on Philip Porton. omu yi no se omu nsa mfankama the master of ceremony. They didn't say that a master, why they obeyed. As a mother, do you encourage people that no matter what, they should obey the word of God? No matter what, for when you turn your meaning, do you encourage them? Because our Lord just encouraged the servant that, no mommy, say, no matter what the Lord Jesus Christ will tell you, do it. And only just God himself. Also, no matter what, do it. And woman, she in soon po ye in sure ye num call musen. Almost okay, waka yen fan kwe. Inti, we have to seek the need. As a mother, be observant and seek the need of your children. Seek the need.
1: Omanadiya.
0: Seek the need. Why join was so? And a wajun, my wajun is a wunk wood dear, who was sure we need in kwa. He saw the need. And we busia, something is going on. And then we go say, Baba, we look go and say somewhere and laugh. Seek the need. And she saw bit me, kakra bit me, and then, yeah.
1: So,
0: ujina me busia no. After all, Obiala, Obianu applauded Mary.
1: Mary, Nsanchani, yeah.
0: Yeah, no. Enumum.
1: Yeah.
0: Oh, yeah, na said, yeah. But as some see you need ye then ebem se onam no suma sense nchane ye then eba until you should seek the need, you should be observant. Let me ye need the ho ne enhwe ne tu ye mboa ma nkofo and encourage our children, anybody in the family, to be obedient, both to the elders, both to God and what the elders in the family.
1: Abusiafo Pastor John Texan, ye din edin komo, therefore the spiritual role of women, say oye a wife, and I say a mother, and no komo ni edi. Na Bible ne muso Job yere, papa okay Job yere.
0: Kai pa.
1: O se a hochile ba yer o can send bebre chile Job.
0: Yes.
1: Eti a hoso so e yire no ma said ye. Is it that nama and yire no wa bra se me de se kra di ukrono kra doso? Jumunya kupo kra.
0: Yes.
1: Yeah. Oko too far
0: now. Oko, yeah, you went too far. But, you know, in another way, no. You see, that should tell you that Job, no. No, on ye so conscious about the word of God. Ya mena sam no. Enti, abra challenging ye too much when you mention.
1: Papa, in this modern world, challenge we pay by you bet you mention.
0: That is why number one thing I say we should be prayerful.
1: Okay.
0: He knows we can't. Prayer should be our lifestyle. Also, it also man ought to pray and faith. No one can say Christians ought to be also man.
1: Okay.
0: Or say it's part of our life.
1: Okay.
0: The only way you can stand challenge is prayer. And as a wife, you have to be prayerful. Number one.
1: Okay.
0: If prayer is not part of you, start doing it. Don't joke with it. Minyaba, prayer is not a lazy man job. I'm telling you, prayer is a labor. Oh yeah, juma pa sir. Yes, sir. Mama bian kaso bia kabi da mesrano. Mama on kabium. Sir, o mama ye lazy no mo bompire. What? Prayer is not a lazy man thing. You can't just get a lazy man cannot pray. Pray always on your lazy man job. They be won't know be kasa wunhuno. Unfo weni kosye hunida.
1: Yeah.
0: But who would you say to you?
1: Okay.
0: Prayer as a wife is something that you shouldn't joke with it.
1: Okay.
0: And then a bit me a bomb wait my then. Ejina.
1: And
0: it's a job ne yere. A man ne reaction me who say, I didn't call a more dinner no. O think I saw on domine and copan. Which means before us, I didn't be sin and no, yeah, prayer for one. Now the word of God is in here then. And
1: okay.
0: Because I didn't think my would do baby over papa. Also, man ought to pray always. And what? Faint not. And if Job ni fainty or papa, that means the prayer life was weak. Two. The word of God. Antinum. Enena, Abenasa.
1: Papa, Bible Nemo, the 10 virgins, no. I say, okay, 5-5. Now, it be more, and one or a sign, it be more so dear, no mutimu cry and a comma. A whole moral lesson, Benny, a bit to me as you are free.
0: Okay. Answer, five, the 10 virgins.
1: Yes.
0: The 5 were foolish, the other 5 were wise.
1: Wise, yeah.
0: The 10 is, the other wise, no, one more for extra oil. They went, if one for extra, they ever got extra, they ever you go extra, ma.
1: Yeah.
0: Yamo, oya ba, yamo bibi. Bibi suwe ni so.
1: Yeah.
0: Womo di e ni, your friends, fool and mom. So crazy no se di yamo de mom somo fanko no. They give them the right measurement. Obi an fanko. But, I didn't think the Bible kasa womo ye wise. Womo wise womo ye nani se ade ba kupe. Womo fa extra oye, eno ano. Inti, more or less ne bin chiyo womo ni se. Ye ye adia, ye ye tu perfection.
1: Okay.
0: Yen ye adia oye excellent.
1: Okay.
0: Yen ma excellence en ba ye jumem. Meme yen ye adia because ewa adia ni ye ye no because o mesi me ye ntime ye. No. Do it ma adia ni ye to en to excellent. Me en ko extra ma. Men ye me ye si oh who feel who says oh, I saw by a bad day, my son in some son upon my pra, and to me, my pra, my pretty, my coon baby. 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
1: Okay,
0: say, Sioma, one person who say yes, why am I ho? When any other, when yaji, who ye a diana, do it to its perfection. Who ye bibiala, yen it to perfection. That makes you a wise woman, that makes you a wise wife. On a man who say ampa or ba, sa or ba no, we or ba yan sa fampa. And ya de because, ye say ye, that's why you are doing it. You are doing it because you want excellence. You want perfection.
1: Okay.
0: That's why you are doing it. Inti, and na, what you see is shunum de, ye ya dea, ye yin to it perfection.
1: Okay.
0: Bibi ye be yin to it perfection. Ye ma excellence, emma. Ye jume yim.
1: Papa Jua home kakrabus ya angel 96.1 FM suni. 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Ni na benya dear free Venice Furnace Roofing Sheet wall. Now, what we are distributing agent, building contractor, real estate developer, we are crying, crying, sorry, and you make work as you kuma, or pass our board dance, now we have chance to papa. Venice Phoenix Roofing Sheet and Albert Freying. Number I bet you media for Venice Phoenix Roofing Sheet. A 0501-549-796. 0501-549-796. And I say 0501-549-797. 0501-549-797. Now, so also, but friend now about Jimmy D. Isua. Now, numbers are bit media fraying. I'm on pimpers where you didn't come on. I 0246. Oh, friend now, Baswa. Near didn't come on. Say, yeah, metier. Now, I'm so media met me a kenny. And I was so for dear me was him. Asem Ed Ebisano. Then you're able to me a friend now, Baswa. 0246-677-566. 0246-677-566. And I said 0541-672-412. Hello, good evening.
2: Pastor, good evening.
1: Mammy, Pastor, how do you baby? I can't free.
2: Pastor, my daughter's ocean. Sister, okay.
1: Yo, sister, can I pastor you?
2: No, my pastor, Pastor, my son, I'm here to you. Yes, I will say, I want you to ask them. You're my enemy yet, too. Oh, I want you. It's me, every boy you can go by. Every boy your mouth also, every boy. It's a new concept now. You get a diary. Oh, yeah, I want you to know you're not going to cry. Give me a new day. Maybe be a new come up. Yes, you're going to be a pay. Papa, you're going to cry. Oh, church, I'm going to cry.
1: Mr. Kaya Downs was a set wa basso. And he was over to me a basso be 0541-672-412. Lean Afo was a very nice program. Yet I see Lean and ML Smith and also a journey message. Yet I'm going to ask him to submit me a basso. Now watch it, watch it. Papa, your friend for no buy no see what that say. Watch it. No see, one who afraid the one who said was sent woman yet ding.
0: Yes.
1: And you didn't send yet Bonnequa.
0: Oh, yeah, Bonnequa. So he ain't
1: your friend for back. Hello, good evening.
3: Hello, good evening.
1: Me pacho udini baby akasa free.
3: Pacho your friend me Patricia me kasa free usko.
1: Oh, pat pacho yeti yo.
3: Me fe me kasa mo program ye nice. Na wa hosu me free ya di anka se me isho.
1: Amen.
3: Amen.
1: Me da se Patricia se oso wa baso. Yo, ye da se. Ye beti me afo ofre 0246-677-566 and I say 0541-672-412 0541-672-412 Papa now share Adam and Eve. Adam and Eve.
0: Mm-hmm.
1: Ebron yanku Paul Baya will be sir Adam. Say Adam who will hear case or dadija. Afraid no apportion blame say Obana other mammino. On in a numbness who are media bano clap medi. Eti ya na sebia BBC ewo awariye ma na BBC e kunu no ni eyire mu no kwen be ne ya wo so mo fa so edi nkomo anase omo handle situation.
0: Okay, sir, as a man, as a husband,
1: yeah,
0: husband means master. That's the meaning of husband.
1: Okay,
0: into now see obanin submitting. Now as a husband in the marriage, no say bibi wa won e ko no when you say who say adi we be boa.
1: Okay.
0: What sha are they if ye no? If ye Yakupon e catch Adam sa Adam mbre we mida show and sa December. One can't je if in Adam no report here some nature if
1: okay.
0: This is what Yakupon see yanka.
1: Okay.
0: Inti se if Esha Adam se on eden ombu nyaminem breason yami bene oblemi what? Adam no eden.
1: Yeah.
0: No oblemi. When blame if. But Adam, the if, any kind of if, which as a husband in the marriage, it's a decision now we taking on. We a leader, we a priest, we a husband in the marriage. So as some equate ya men as some, and as some na we de ban embwa,
1: okay.
0: No matter what, you know what I'm saying.